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Well, would you add a money bit? It's Sunday already. How you doing? How's your Sunday been? Here in the Principality. It's been a beautiful day, hasn't it? Sunny. Quite warm. And I've been working in the garden, so... But that's enough of me. What do we have in store for you? Well, for the next 2 hours... Yeah, you've got me for 2 hours, you know. Sorry. But for the next 2 hours, we'll start with... Should we put some money in the jukebox? Yeah, I think we will do. So if you would like to choose which buttons we press on the jukebox, oh, we'll need a letter from A to T for Tango and a number from 0 to 9. Jessica will be here with your horoscopes. Kev's coffee break. Cracking Kev's coffee break. Even if I say it myself, nobody else is going to say it. Plus your requests and dedications, should you feel the need, the want or the desire. Best way to do that, email maximum.music259@gmail.com. Or you can leave a message in our WhatsApp chat room, which is That Real Tasty Geezer. Or on my Facebook page, look for Kevin Jackson, you'll find a picture of myself and Jessica. There you can leave your messages, your requests, etc, etc, etc. Right, housework done. Let's get this show started. But first, a word from our sponsors.

0: afternoon to you all. Initial letter L speaking, Chairman of the Grand Council of the League of Oval Genius. I'm sure all listeners, as well as our own league members, look forward as eagerly as we do to this jolly meeting time each Sunday. Today we have a mountain of mirth and a mint of melody for your entertainment.
1: Well, let's start spending a few notes of melody, Mint Ale.
2: Oh, yes. Oh.
0: Well, here's a jolly good song for jolly good folks to jolly well sing.
2: Well, jolly well sing it, Ed.
0: All right, I will.
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Danger, High Voltage. That's Electric Six. Right, we're going to be putting some more money in the jukebox very soon. So if you would like to choose which buttons we press, well, I'll get your skates on there.

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So, I woke up this morning. 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

0: Shania Twain. 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
0: Hello. 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Right, we're going to put some money in the jukebox. And we're going for S2. So could you press S2, please? Thank you. And see what we get. Here we go. What is S2?

0: Can the Can. Susie Quattro. Chris will do some more
1: Kevin
0: later.
1: Jackson.
2: He's a real tasty geezer.
3: The Lazy Lounge, where your childhood crush still sings and your current one still ignores you.
0: We'll put some more money in the jukebox in about an hour's time.

lady. There's a live from the Lazy Lounge on the Big L, Lazy Gold. Also going out on KTMR. Just been chatting to Jessica. You know, the words, you know, certain words that we use that have different meanings in America. Have to talk about that. A little more, get the party going on the dance.

0: Pump up the jam. Or as our American friends call it, Jell-O. Is it Jell-O? No, Jelly. Jelly. Jell-O is something else, isn't it? Yeah, we've been talking about words that have very different meanings in American. You may have noticed that Jessica has a North American twang.
1: Kevin Jackson.
0: Which, I don't know if I can say this on the radio, but...

0: Just Dance. It's Lady Gaga. Would you have a money bit? Lady Gaga used to be in a band that used to be a Led Zeppelin tribute band. It's true, honest. Right, Jessica is here with the first six star signs of your horoscopes.
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2: Good evening, it's Jessica here, and it's time for your completely unreliable horoscope for the coming week. I've checked the stars, consulted the planets, and asked Kevin what he thinks. Unfortunately, Kevin was busy looking for his glasses, which were on his head. Tonight's horoscope is brought to you by Kevin's Invisible Umbrella Company, because getting wet is only embarrassing when someone notices. Kevin's Invisible Umbrella, completely transparent, impossible to lose and absolutely useless in a rainstorm. Right, let's see what the universe has irresponsibly planned for the first six signs. Aries. This week you will suddenly become extremely enthusiastic about reorganizing something. Unfortunately, you won't know what you're reorganizing, why you're doing it, or where anything should go afterwards. By Wednesday, you'll be looking for the thing you moved on Monday. Taurus. The week begins with a strong desire to treat yourself. You may buy something you absolutely don't need but convince yourself it was a bargain. The fact that you saved £4.73 by spending £37.82 will not be discussed. Gemini. You'll have several excellent ideas this week. Sadly, you'll have them all at the same time. By Thursday, you'll have started six projects and finished none of them. Don't worry, this is apparently called multitasking. Cancer. Someone will ask you for advice this week. You'll give them some excellent advice, which they will completely ignore. You'll then spend the next 3 days wondering why you bothered. The stars recommend sighing dramatically at eating something nice. Leo. You may find yourself unexpectedly involved in a conversation about something you know absolutely nothing about. Rather than admit this, you'll nod confidently and say, "Exactly." Amazingly, everyone will assume you know what you're talking about. Virgo. Your natural desire for organization will be tested when someone puts something in the wrong place. You'll calmly move it back where it belongs. Then discover nobody actually knows where it belongs. A cupboard may become involved. And that concludes the first six signs. The next six star signs will be coming up in about an hour. For now, I'm handing you back to Kevin before he starts reorganizing my horoscope.
0: As if I would.
2: Over to you, Kevin.
0: Thank you.
3: From the beating heart of Bourneville, Birmingham, we are Lazy Gold.
0: What does she mean? Oh, reorganizing that? No. Yeah, we were talking about things that... I asked if somebody here had a rubber. The look that Jessica gave me was... Well, it was classic. Apparently, rubber has a different meaning in America. How was I to know?

0: Feel Good Inc. As gorillas. Apparently the word for rubber in America is eraser. Doesn't sound as good though, does it?
1: A great philosopher once wrote, "Naughty, naughty, very naughty."
0: Really? This is live from the Lazy Lounge on the Big L. Lazy Gold.

0: It's a shame, man. Ebenezer, yeah. Ebenezer good.
1: Oh, what a carry on.
0: Apparently, I've just been told that a lot of the radio stations in America wouldn't play that song. But the BBC played it in this country, huh? And I've just worked out why. Am I naive or what? Oh well, I don't know.

0: Well, that's not my name. No, it's
1: Kevin Jackson.
0: Well, we're just coming up to the top of the hour when we'll have Kev Choppy break. Better take us up there.

0: Kevin Jackson.
1: Right, just gone 9 o'clock. And I've got my cup of coffee here. Thank you very much, Beryl. Right, today's Kev's coffee break. For your delectation and delight. There's three from Leo Sayer. Now, if you've got a suggestion for a future Kev's coffee break, then let me know. Email maximum.music259@gmail.com, or you can leave a message in our WhatsApp chat room, that real tasty geezer. Also, you can leave a message on my Facebook page, Kevin Jackson. Just look for Kevin Jackson. You'll find a picture of myself and Jessica there. There you can leave your messages, your suggestions for Kev's coffee break, even maybe which buttons we press on the jukebox. You can also, if you so wish, make a donation via PayPal to help support the show. Entirely up to you. All donations are gratefully received. Okay, let's do this then. Have you got your cup of tea? Your cup of coffee? Good, put your feet up. What about biscuits? Got biscuits? Yeah, right, okay. You're all ready then. Okay, let's do this. Three from Leo Sayer.
0: Kev's Coffee Break.

There we are, that's Kev's Coffee Break. Three from Leo Sayer. Now, if you've got a suggestion for a future Kev's Coffee Break, well, don't keep it to yourself. Let me know. And we'll see what we can do. We'll be putting some money in the jukebox very soon. So we'll need a letter from A to T for Tango and a number from 0 to 9.

Oh, hello there. 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And Kevin Jackson, you say? Can't say I'm familiar with him. Is he any good? Oh, he's not, you say. Well, that's a bit awkward, isn't it? Let's move on, shall we?

What happened to the heroes? That's the Stranglers. Gonna put some money in the jukebox after JoJo Gunn.

Run, Run, Run with Jojo Gunn. Right, looking for some money in the jukebox. Are you ready, Jessica? Right, M7, please. Right, let's see what M7 gives us. Here we go.

0: Rockmaster. That's the last one from the jukebox for today. We'll do it all again next week, okay?
1: This is Lazy Gold.
0: Jessica will be here in about 10 minutes with the last six star signs of your horoscopes. So you don't want to miss that, do you?

0: 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Mother Hoople. 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
1: 70s, 80s, 90s bangers. 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

It's getting better. That's the Beatles from the Sgt. Pepper album. In my humble opinion, the second best album they ever made. Oh, I've opened a can of worms there, I think. Before that, Badfinger, No Matter What. Right, after the Motors, Jessica will be here with your horoscopes. Or the last six star signs. Don't forget, if you want any requests or dedications, let us know. We're fast running out of time, so get your skates on. 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Or, of course, in the WhatsApp chat room, That Real Tasty Geezer.

0: Airport. There's the motors. Right, Jessica is here with the last six star signs of your horoscopes for the coming week.
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2: Hello again.

0: be faced with a difficult decision. You'll carefully consider both options, ask several people what they think, make a list of advantages and disadvantages, and then choose neither. You'll decide to think about it for another week. Scorpio. You'll receive a mysterious message this week saying, "We need to talk." You'll immediately imagine 17 possible disasters. When the person finally explains, they simply wanted to know if you had their charger. Your blood pressure would like a word. Sagittarius. Adventure is calling this week. Unfortunately, it may just be the delivery driver who has accidentally gone to the wrong house. Still, you'll get some fresh air while explaining where number 27 actually is. Capricorn. You'll decide to be incredibly productive. You'll make a list, color code the list, and possibly create a spreadsheet about the list. By Friday, the spreadsheet will be magnificent. The actual jobs on the list will remain untouched. Aquarius. A brilliant idea will suddenly pop into your head this week. You'll become convinced it could change everything. 10 minutes later, you'll have forgotten what the idea was. The universe suggests keeping a notebook nearby. Your brain suggests putting the notebook somewhere safe. Pisces. Your imagination will be particularly active this week. You may find yourself having an entire conversation with someone who isn't actually there. Don't worry, as long as they agree with you, everything is perfectly normal. And there we have it. That concludes the horoscopes for the coming week. Remember, these horoscopes are completely fictional, scientifically questionable, and have absolutely no connection whatsoever with the movements of the planets, the stars, or Kevin's ability to find his car keys.
1: What do you mean?
0: I'll be back next week with more horoscopes, more questionable predictions, and, hopefully, even less useful advice. Have a great week, everyone. Goodbye from me, Jessica, and now I'll hand you back to Kevin.
1: Thank you.
0: Over to you, Kevin.
1: Thank you very much. What do you mean? I know exactly where the keys are. They're over there somewhere. I think.

Status Quo, Russell Franks, and the Rolling Stones from the Sticky Fingers album. It's called Bitch. This is live from the Lazy Lounge. Got a request for Debbie. Can we have some David Bowie, please? Okay.

Playing that one for Debbie. Suffragette City. Right, we're fast running out of time here. We're going to try and get two more in, I think. Maybe at 10 o'clock, the lazy one will be here. 3 hours of Lush Love songs. Plus the monkeys in the chat room, so don't go anywhere.

single bed. Press box. Right, that's it. I'm out of here on history. Stand by for the lazy one. Live from LB Towers. Well, I'm assuming so. Never know, do you? You never know with LB. 3 hours of Lush Love songs, plus the monkeys in the chat room. I will be back here on Lazy Gold tomorrow, same time, with the Maximum Music Show. If you can join us then, that would be absolutely marvellous. If not, maybe next week. Same time, same place, you know. Catch you then. Bye.

0: nice mellow show tonight. All lined up, all produced, ready to go.
1: LB's Chill Out Zone. Pants not required.
0: So should we have a little peek at what's going on in the show tonight? If you've joined us nice and early, by the way, thank you for being there. Thank you very much. All the usual features on the show really tonight, in a very laid back and chilled manner. No weather tonight though. Hopefully weather back next week. That reminds me, good evening to Martin the Bear. Sending my love to you. Hello there, Martin. Hello there. But we will have horoscopes on the half hour, which is going to be quite good fun. They're quite quirky this week as well. So horoscopes 10:30, 11:30 and midnight 30. At the threesome, 11 o'clock or thereabouts. Midnight, the big one. Midnight 15, the new music file. At about midnight 30, a fresh pause for thought from Jordan this week. Aye, aye, Jord. And just before the end of the show, the inspirational moment with our gigs live from Florida. Before that, though, the very best love songs on planet Earth. And you. Interaction via lazybee.uk. There's lots of stuff going on there, I tell you.

I mean, for a start, you've got to go there because you've got to sign the night shift register. You may need to join up, okay? Especially if it's your first time on the site. Don't be scared. But sign up, get your access at lazybee.uk. And then once you've signed up, you've got access to the confessional. Spill your guts, tell me all everything that's going on if you want, anything dodgy in your life. The night shift register, sign up, lines open. Well, they should be open now, actually. Find out about the chill out zone hijack. Now that's going to be interesting. That's coming up in a couple of weeks' time. You can hijack the show. You can take over the chill out zone and play your music and get yourselves on the air. Have a little read, okay? The chill out hijack at lazybee.uk. If you want to leave a voice note, it's on the website there. Do your best voice. Put on your posh voice, okay? And I'll play it on the air. You can also leave your requests or dedications. You can phone the studio as well. You can read the Lazy blog. It's all there. Go on, nip along. And also, Battle of the Ballads. It's a good one tonight. We'll launch that pretty shortly.

0: What star sign are you, by the way? I'm Cancer. Cancer male. Just in case you was in any doubt. 100% male. Should we see what's in the stars for you this week? It might be you, it might not. I don't know. We'll have to find out. Listen up, okay? Looking in my ball. Oh, it's a big one.
1: Good evening, everyone. It's Jessica here, your completely unqualified guide to the planets, stars, moons, and anything else floating around in the sky. In part one, we're looking at Aries, Taurus, Gemini, and Cancer. And before we discover what the universe has planned for you, let's hear from today's totally fictitious sponsor. This week's horoscope is brought to you by LB's Emergency Sock Management Service. Because sometimes one sock simply isn't enough. Lost a sock? LB will help you find it. Can't find the other one? LB will lose the first one as well. And if you're wondering why LB is qualified for this job, he isn't. LB's Emergency Sock Management Service, keeping feet confused since approximately Tuesday. Aries. The planets are warning you to be careful this week because you may suddenly develop an overwhelming urge to reorganize your entire life. You'll make a list. Then another list explaining the first list. Then a third list reminding you where you put the first two lists. By Friday, you'll have achieved absolutely nothing except producing a magnificent collection of stationery. Your lucky number is 47. Your lucky object is a stapler. Your unlucky object is anything that requires assembly without instructions. Taurus. This week you'll become convinced that someone is hiding something from you. You'll investigate. You'll interrogate your family. You'll question the neighbors. You'll even give the cat a suspicious look. Eventually you'll discover that the mysterious object everyone was hiding was actually your birthday present. Unfortunately, you found it 6 days early. Your advice from the stars? Stop looking in cupboards. Especially the cupboard marked "Do not look in here." Gemini. Gemini, the universe has clearly decided to spoil you. You are charming, intelligent, funny, quick-witted, and blessed with an almost supernatural ability to make people feel better. This week you walk into a room and immediately brighten it. You'll solve a problem nobody else could solve. You'll give someone excellent advice. And then you'll spend 15 minutes searching for your glasses while they're sitting on top of your head. Even the planets are impressed. Unfortunately, they're also laughing. Cancer. Cancer, you're about to become extremely emotional about something completely ridiculous.
0: Ooh.
1: You may cry at an advert.
0: Yep.
1: You may become attached to an old carrier bag. You may suddenly remember that your favorite mug has a tiny crack in it.
0: Oh.
1: Do not worry.
0: Okay.
1: This is perfectly normal.
0: Mm-hmm.
1: The moon is simply causing your emotional settings to be temporarily stuck on dramatic.
0: Okay.
1: Your lucky snack is toast.
0: Mm.
1: Your lucky drink is tea.
0: Thank you.
1: Your lucky decision is not buying another cushion.
0: Ugh.
1: You've already got enough cushions. And that's part one. The next four star signs will be coming up in about an hour, when we'll be looking at Leo, Virgo, Libra, and Scorpio. So stay tuned, and try not to reorganize your sock drawer while you're waiting.
0: Thank you.

And did I ask you if you've had a good week or not? What you been doing? I can tell it's something bad, it's something guilty. I can tell by your face you've been up to something. If you've had a rubbish week, hey, listen, don't worry, because tonight is where we reset it, okay? We chill out, play our love songs, bit of friendly banter, bit of mucking around on the air, do a few features, take a few phone calls, and we forget about everything in life. Everything goes out the windows. All right? Amen, brother. Amen, sister. I'm kind of happy because I've got a holiday coming up. If you just joined, hello, by the way. I can see people coming and going. Yeah, I've got a holiday coming up. Well, in fact, I've got multiple holidays coming up. By the time we do the show again next week, I'll be in Salou, be in Spain, doing the show with you guys, probably by the pool. Pretty snaked.

Who knows? I don't wish that upon nobody. But, yeah. So we'll do the show next week from Salou in Spain. And then I think I'm away again, but I don't know if it coincides with the show. Somebody will tell me shortly. Rachel or Jen will tell me. But I've got a holiday straight after that one. So I'm looking forward to it. I'm quietly confident and quietly bubbling behind the scenes because I've been waiting for this for it seems like an eternity. So, yeah. I don't want to hype it up too much. I'm just going to go with it. I forgot how to fly. Honestly, I forgot how to fly. It'll all come back to me. So, you had a good weekend? Done anything? Been anywhere? I've had a really quiet weekend, you know. Oh, the third one includes the show. Okay, then. Tunes on the way from Lady A, Lady Gaga, Leo Sayer, and we've got a great threesome at 11 tonight from Leona Lewis. Ah, I saw him in the library and I thought, oh yeah, I'll have a bit of that. So Leona Lewis on the threesome. Three of the very best from Leona Lewis. Trolleys, I could only find four of them anyway, to be honest. I could only find four. All right. Okay. Get your requests in. In just a couple of minutes, we'll do Battle of the Ballads as well. We'll open the lines for another week. And don't forget to sign the night shift register as well, okay? Thank you. Bow, bow, bow.

If you've not seen Shallow, I know it's a really old movie and you've probably seen it, but if by any chance it slipped through the net and you haven't seen Shallow, Lady Gaga movie, just watch it. Ah, it broke my heart. 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From the movie, obviously, From A Star Is Born.

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0: You all right? Can't believe it. Almost an hour gone, dear me.
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And voting underway for Battle of the Ballads.

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So you can request the tunes on the threesome. You can request a lot of tunes on the show. There's a new thing going on called the Hijack. Read about it on the website, lazybee.uk. In the meantime, you can pick the tunes on next week's threesome if you want. Maybe a few tunes. Maybe they've got a bit of a link. Maybe they mean something to you. Maybe they're by the same artist. Who knows? The choice, my friends, is yours. Lazybee.uk. This is another great film. I'm sorry, I've got to tell you as we go. If you've not seen... what was it called? The movie to this. The Beach. Ah, Leonardo Cappuccino. The girls will love it. Amazing film. This is from it.

Have you voted on Battle of the Ballads yet? It's easy. Have a little look, lazybee.uk. Click on Ballads and then you'll see tonight's choices. They were made by Sophie, who's in the TikTok chat tonight. She said Faith Hill, This Kiss, which is a great tune, isn't it? Might give you a little sneaky preview of that in a bit, in case you forgot it. So This Kiss, Faith Hill, in brackets, Sophie. And the other choice is by studio assistant Carl, On the Beach, Chris Rea. That'll be me next week. On the Beast, On the Beast. I'll be on many things next week, but On the Beach is one of them, Chris Rea, in brackets, Carl. Nip along, lazybee.uk, and make your vote now. Every vote makes a difference. I don't know who will win. Okay, Carl's winning at the moment. 67% of the votes with Carl, 33% of the votes with Sophie. But it could change.

Should we check out the Night Shift register? See who's signed in. You must sign up first. But, you know, put your head round the door. Say hello. All right. We'll be giving away stuff in the future as well. You know, get yourself sorted out. Nip along lazybee.uk. On the register tonight, we have the following people. Hopefully, they're all there. Should we check it out? Okay, then. Good evening to Rachel in Cardiff. Well, that reminds me, Rachel's been mucking around in the week, sending me voice messages. She's been trying to teach Jen how to speak Welsh. Well, not true Welsh, but at least with a Welsh accent. I tell you, it's rubbish. Honestly, awful. If you just joined, hello. Good evening, Tim. So, good evening, Rachel. She's signed on the Night Shift register from Cardiff. Good evening to Carlos. Hello, Carl. It's chilling tonight, listening to the show. He's normally here getting involved. But I tell you what, if you're listening on TikTok, you'll see Carl. He'll be back next week because I'm off to Spain next week. And when I'm in Spain, I do a little outside broadcast and Carl takes control of the studio in the UK. So you're missing Carl. I miss Carl. He'll be on the screen on TikTok next week. Oh, he's actually in chat. I didn't know that was you. Who's Coco? Is Coco the dog or not? We'll play a couple of voice notes regarding Rachie and Jen. We'll do that in a little bit, all right? I want to know who Coco is. Also on the Night Shift register, Jen Bird. Jen the Bird. Checking in from Skegness, where we've done the show from last week. Sophie's there as well. Evening, Sophie. How are you? Mike from Stevenage, checking into the Night Shift register. Dino, checking in from Royal Worcestershire, Shire. Evening, Dean. Right. Evening, Mike. Russ Vernon in Yorkshireland, South Yorkshire, at Rotherham to be precise. Thank you for signing in to the Night Shift register tonight. We'll leave it open for a while longer. Plenty of time. Just nip in to lazybee.uk and, you know, sign the Night Shift register. Say hello. All right. Let us know where you are. Let us know what you're up to. Maybe even request a tune on the air, okay? Easy peasy, Lionel Squeezy. £11.25 right now. I get him to Carl. C-O-L-E. Cole, not Carl. Yeah. Get used to the Night Shift register, because we're going to be giving stuff away in a couple of weeks, all right? So get used to it now. Sign in. So you're present and correct on the show.

0: Freeway of Love in a pink Cadillac. Do you think it'll suit me or not? I don't think it will.
1: Hi, LB. I would love this song to be played on the show tonight. Would you be able to play a bit of Andrew Gold? Thank you for being a friend. This is such a brilliant song. And I want to dedicate it to Sophie, to Russ, to you, to Dino, to everyone that's been there for me over the last few weeks and few months of when things have been a little bit of a sticky sort of time of things. You know, I've been going through a bit of a tough spell with certain things that have been going on. So, yeah, I just want to say a massive thank you to everyone that's been there and that supported me throughout all of that. And, yeah, just, you know, if you could play this song, Thank You For Being A Friend by Andrew Gold, then I'd be forever grateful. Thank you very much. Cheers.

0: Anybody order the new iPhone yet? I'm getting the iPhone Duo. You know, the foldy one. If you're an iPhone person, that's okay. If you're an Android, don't worry about it. Don't say a word, okay? Can't have it for a couple more weeks, though. We're going to come back in just a moment after the next batch of horoscopes with Imagination, a tune called Body Talk. Coming up next. Stay there.
1: Hello again, it's Jessica. Welcome to part two, where the stars have kindly provided us with Leo, Virgo, Libra, and Scorpio. And naturally, this part needs a completely ridiculous sponsor. This part of the horoscope is sponsored by the International Potato Helpline. When life gets complicated, talk to a potato. Feeling stressed? Hold a potato. Feeling lonely? Talk to a potato. Can't decide what to have for dinner? You've guessed it. Potato. Operators are standing by, although they're currently very busy peeling themselves. Leo, you're going to feel incredibly important this week. You will walk into a room expecting everyone to notice you. They will. Unfortunately, it's because you've walked in wearing two completely different shoes. Still, look on the bright side. You've started a new fashion trend. Probably. Someone will compliment you this week. Accept it gracefully. Don't immediately explain why they're wrong. And please stop practicing your acceptance speech in the bathroom mirror. Virgo, the stars are telling you to relax. Yes. Relax. Put your feet up. Take a deep breath. Forget your worries. Everything is under control. Accept that picture frame. It's slightly crooked. And the cushion is about 3 centimeters too far to the left. And someone has put the teaspoons in the wrong drawer. You know what? Forget relaxing. You've got work to do. Libra, prepare yourself for a week of difficult decisions. Should you have tea or coffee? Should you watch television or listen to the radio? Should you have a biscuit? Or two? The universe has no answers. Even the planets are divided. Mars says biscuit. Venus says chocolate. Saturn says you should probably stop eating biscuits. Saturn is clearly a miserable old git. Your biggest challenge this week will be making a decision. Fortunately, you can always ask someone else. Then completely ignore their answer. Scorpio, your natural ability to detect suspicious behavior will reach unprecedented levels this week. Someone will say, "I've got something to tell you." You'll immediately assume they're plotting against you. The postman will knock twice. Suspicious. The dog will stare at the wall. Very suspicious. Your fridge will make a strange noise. Extremely suspicious. Eventually you'll discover the truth. The fridge is making ice. The dog has seen a spider. And the postman has delivered your Amazon parcel. You may now stand down for approximately 6 minutes. And that's part two. The next 4 star signs will be coming up in about an hour: Sagittarius, Capricorn, Aquarius, and Pisces. And if you've got a Sagittarius in the house, hide the car keys. You know why? I don't. But apparently the stars do.

Good evening to Stan. Good evening to Zoe. Hello. 11:45, chill out zone, Sunday night, playing Daniel Bedingfield. Yeah. Slightly different version.

Nice version, slightly acoustic, from the album Gotta Get Through This, If You're Not The One, Daniel Bedingfield. Late Night Chill Out Zone, I'm LB, updating you on Battle of the Ballads. Okay, these are your two choices tonight. Faith Hill, This Kiss, and Chris Rea, On The Beach. At the moment, Faith Hill has 31% of the votes. 31%. At the moment, storming, Chris Rea, On The Beach, flying ahead with, 69% of the votes. Still plenty of time, though. Your vote counts. Nip along to lazybee.uk and click on Battle of the Ballads.

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1: 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Welcome.
0: To Monday morning, just after midnight. Another hour left on the show. I think it's gone really quick, hasn't it? At 2 hours down, but 1 hour to go. Hope you have a good week ahead. What have you got planned? I'm travelling hundreds and hundreds and hundreds of miles, but I'll be doing the show next week live from Spain, which will be nice. So I won't be missing the show. Okay, right, this is the big one for tonight. It's Luther, and the song is called Superstar, Until You Come Back to Me. It is big and it is clever.

little bit more chilled out in this final hour of the show. New music file on the way, Jord on the way, pause for thought, gigs on the way, inspirational moment, final batch of the horoscopes as well, and the biggest love songs in the world like this.

0: Chill Out Zone, Midnight 15, new music fire on the way in just a moment. And if you'd like your threesome on the air, maybe your big one on the air, it's a tune that I do at midnight, easy peasy, reach out via the website. You can drop me a message on my WhatsApp, or you can email the show and ask for a tune. All right, be nice to get that on the air for you. Okay, we're on time. We're looking good for the new music file.
1: 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Today's new music file comes from artist Ricky Paolo. This is his new track titled Dancing on Your Own. If you want to give Ricky a follow, you can do so by going to all of his socials and finding him under the handle of at Ricky Paolo Music. It's at and then RICCIPAOLO, and then the word music is where you can find him on all different platforms. And let us know what you think of this track. Hope you enjoy it.

it's Gigsy from Florida. I'm requesting the song Como Paso by Ella Talbert and Joe Jonas. You know, just adding little Latin flavor to your show as I do.

0: Okay, let's just do an update on Battle of the Ballads, all right? I forgot about it for a little while. Joe Jonas there, singing in Spanish. I was joining in myself. My Spanish is rather good. Did you know that? On Faith Hill, This Kiss. 65% Chris Rea, On the Beach. Make your votes now, lazybee.uk. Do the answer in about, 15, 20 minutes from now? Now, I'm always interested to know what people think of my accent. I think I can't hear the Birmingham accent, and I can't really tell. When people do the Birmingham accent, I'm horrified. Utterly horrified when people do the Birmingham accent. I'm trying to work out if Rachie is good at the Birmingham accent or not. I don't know. Your thoughts, what do you think?
1: Hey, Rach. I'll be you. Lola's looking for a boyfriend. Is Barney available? Hi, LB. Yeah, Barney's available. Barney loves Lola. He'd be so happy to meet her. All right, then. Let's get a doggy date set up, then. All right, LB, no worries. When are you all free?
0: Okay, now, I don't know what to think about that. I'm not quite sure. I sound like some sort of... maybe a Polish... Cockney, I think. Then you've got Rachie saying, oh, wait, they're back there in a minute. I'll be right there in a minute just about now. See, my Welsh accent is probably worse than her Birmingham accent. What do you think? See, Carl's got a Derby accent. But he reckons that he does a good Scottish accent. And Jen, wow, I don't even know how to judge Jen's Welsh accent.
2: Be there now in a minute.
0: What? See, since when? I don't know. Since when was the Welsh accent Indian?
2: I'll be there now in a minute. Can't do it.
0: No, try again. Come on, try again.
2: I'll be there now in a minute.
0: No, what? Not Indian. Not Indian, please. No.
2: I'll be there now in a minute.
0: What?
2: Just wait a bit. What?
0: Wait a bit? What's going on?
2: Oh, no, I can't do it.
0: You can do it. Come on, one more.
2: I'll be there now in a minute.
0: What?
2: That might be the best one. Yeah, I'm not sure. It's terrible.
0: if that's the best one, we are stuffed. Really stuffed. I really don't know what to make of it. If you want to do a weird voice note, you can do it, by the way. Head along to lazybee.uk, click on voice note, and you can send a voice note to the show, and we'll play it on the air, okay? Try and make it a little bit better than those if you can. Oh, we'll do the final batch of horoscopes next, after Kenny Thomas.

0: What's occurred in? That's a really bad Welsh accent. I'm from the West Midlands, just probably around 30 minutes from LB and the Chill Out Zone Towers in Bournville, Birmingham. And it's good old Dino. From the back side of the Chill Out Zone. I suppose you could call it the rear side. Whatever you want. Anyway, back to you, LB, in the Chill Out Zone studios.
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2: Hello once again. 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Sagittarius. Sagittarius, you're going to feel adventurous this week. You may decide to travel somewhere exotic. You may even book a holiday. You may pack your bags. You may reach the airport. And then realize you've left your passport on the kitchen table. Your stars advise you to check everything before leaving home. Passport? Check. Wallet? Check. Phone? Check. Common sense? Still looking. Capricorn, you're going to become extremely productive. You'll clean the house, sort the paperwork, answer your emails, do the washing, clean the car, finally deal with that mysterious drawer full of cables. Then you'll find an old photograph. 3 hours later, you're sitting on the floor surrounded by memories, eating crisps and wondering where your life went. The drawer remains untouched. The cables have won. Aquarius, the stars are absolutely delighted with you. You're clever. You're imaginative. You're independent. You're kind. You're resourceful. You're probably the sort of person who can fix something without making it worse. You may even know where you've put your keys. Frankly, you're becoming suspiciously competent. Unlike a certain radio presenter I could mention. Apparently, LB once spent 10 minutes looking for his phone while talking to Jessica on it. And yes, Jessica remembers. Pisces, you're about to receive a very important message from the universe. It could arrive in a dream. It could appear as a strange coincidence. It could come from an unexpected conversation. Or it could simply be someone shouting. Pisces, you've left the oven on. Whatever happens, pay attention. Your lucky color is whatever isn't covered in gravy. Your lucky number is 8. Your lucky animal is a penguin. Why? Nobody knows. The penguin refused to comment. And there we have it. That concludes this week's completely unreliable, scientifically questionable, and totally ridiculous horoscope. Whatever your star sign, I hope the planets are kind to you, your socks stay together, your biscuits remain safely hidden, and nobody gives you a flat pack wardrobe. Have a great week, everyone. I'll be back with more completely accurate nonsense next time. NLB. Stay away from the potatoes.
1: The potatoes? Okay.

0: That's rather nice. In a second, from Carly Simon, as we wind the show up. 18 minutes left on the air. That is rubbish quality. Terrible. We had the same problem last week, actually. I'm wondering if I can maybe make it a little bit better. Right. Okay, then. Cross fingers. Here we go.
1: Well, my friend, and I hope that you've had a good Sunday. How's everyone's Sunday been? I hope it's been good too. And I hope that you've all had a good week, and we return for your weekly pause of thought. So here we go. You may not be where you want to be yet, but don't overlook how far you've already come. Today, pause and remember that progress is rarely dramatic. Often it is found in the quiet decisions to keep going. Try again, learn from yesterday, and believe that tomorrow can be different. You don't need to conquer everything today. Just take the next meaningful step. Ask yourself today, what have I overcome that once felt impossible? What small step can I take today that my future self will appreciate? What would change if I stopped doubting my ability to grow? Your journey is not measured only by the destination. The person you become along the way, for the resilience you build, for lessons you learn, and for courage you develop is part of your achievement. So keep going. Small steps count. Quiet progress is still progress, and your story is still being written. I will focus on what I can do today, trust the process, and keep on moving forward. Take care, guys. Big love, and I'll see you again for next week's Balls of Thought. Bye.
0: We reveal the winner next.

Coming around again, this time next week, let's have a quick look at the answer to Battle of the Ballads. Did someone just do a voice note? I don't think I'm going to be able to get it in. I can't. We've run out of time. Let's check out Battle of the Ballads and do the answer, do the big reveal. Faith Hill, This Kiss, 35% of the votes. Going strong, Chris Rea, On the Beach, 65% of the votes.

0: apparently it's only a quick one. I'll see if I can do it quickly. Okay, if it's a quicker, here we go.
1: Jen, I'll be in an hour and a minute.
0: How long will that be exactly, Rach?
1: Jen, I'll be in an hour and a minute.
0: Now or in a minute, one or the other. Okay, welcome. Thank you. Thank you, Carl. This week's winner of Battle of the Ballads.

0: Hello, whose coat is that jacket? I don't know, have I got any on here actually? I just realised. I might have a couple on here actually. Hold on.
1: Oh, what's occurring?
2: But you want to get a life. What you said just now was really boring.
0: Any more?
3: You smiling at
2: me. It's all the drama, Mick. I just love it.
0: I'm going to play out tonight with a song for me, because I think I deserve it. I'm going on my holidays Thursday. I'll catch you live here from Spain on Sunday night. This is a tune that I play for myself whenever I get really fed up. And you know that feeling when you just need to go? Well, you need to go ghost. You need to go underground. You want to pack everything. You've had enough and you want to get out. So this is for me because I'm off on my hollybobs. We'll play that in just a second. It's called Just Go, by the way. And I absolutely love it. I also promised to play another tune as well for someone else. And I can't seem to fit everything in. I want to. But I just don't think I'm going to be able to fit them all in. So listen to the words of this tune. It's Lionel Richie. It's called Just Go. I think you'd appreciate the words. And I'm going to come back in 2 or 3 minutes and say my good nights, okay? Stay there.

0: 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Discretion is advised. Although that's never stopped Lazy B. The Chill Out Zone with LB.
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2: I tell you what, it's been a long old shift tonight, but it kind of flew by. I don't know why. You know, 1 second we had like 2.5 hours left. And then, you know, a couple of seconds later, the show's almost over. I mean, come on, guys. I think we could do it all over again next Sunday night. I think that's the best thing. If you can come back, we'll do it all again and we'll try and fit in even more on the show. I thank you.
3: 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You don't have to know what comes next. You don't have to have everything figured out right this

0: beautiful journey of life. And that's exactly what it is, a journey. And it wouldn't be a journey if you knew everything that was coming next. It wouldn't be a journey if you knew how it would all turn out in the end. So be patient with yourself and smile at the not knowing. Because your story is just starting to be written. Thank you for listening to the inspirational moment on the Chill Out Zone. 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
3: 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OMG. Literally seconds to spare. In 1 minute, we'll be off the air completely. Thank you for your company. Some great music through the night. Stay right there. Join me live back here in Salou in Spain on the beach next week. Thank you, everybody behind the show. Thank you to you listening to the show. Good night. God bless and much love. Bye-bye.
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